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1: Well deny, well skin for, well survive, well secure.
0: Hai finito.
1: Will the song for the wise again live again a cappella?
0: Nella succhi sa cappella.
1: All the same way to forget si faccia di formaggione.
0: Faccia di formaggione, azzo, grande insulto.
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0: Devi finire. 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
3: Team, servizi di segreteria telefonica. 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Dopo il segnale acustico, registra il tuo messaggio.
1: Well, same when again, again, sto tenendo in mano il cazzo. In the land. Well, the lane, dig it, dig it, dig it, dig it, dig it, dig it, dig it, dig it, dig it, dig it, dig it, dig it, dig it, dig it, dig it, dig it, dig it, dig it, dig it, dig it, dig it, dig it, dig it, 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